0: What about a 2000? It's all here, right here on Sabah VFM. Experience variety.
1: Sabah VFM Experience Variety. Good afternoon, happy Sunday, happy weekend, everyone. And yes, I'm Elfie, back again, keeping you company for the next 3 hours. And yeah, how's your Sunday, everyone? I hope you have an amazing Sunday with your friends, with your families, spending the quality time together, right? Because we all have been busy with work and we can hardly find time to spend the time together with one another. So yeah, today is definitely the day that you wanna take your family out, take your loved one out for a nice lunch somewhere in a cafe, and yeah, just enjoy the weekend. It's looking a bit cloudy at the moment here in KK. Anyway, whether it's cloudy, it's shining, the weekend must go on, right? And friendly reminder to our Muslim listeners, Zuhr prayer in Kota Kinabalu and its surrounding areas will be at 12:05. We'll be right back.
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Sub of VFM Experience Variety. That was Leona Lewis, I Got You, and We Got You. Whether you wanted to listen to something from the 80s, 90s, 2000, the latest, We Got You covered. Alright. And up next, here's something from the 2009. From the album Waking Up, here's One Republic, All the Right Moves, right here on Sabah VFM. Happy Sunday!

Suburb FM Experience Variety. That was Nick Lachey asking you to have a bit of patience, especially when you are queuing up at a restaurant on a Sunday, right? The restaurant is definitely jam-packed with people, especially on any weekend, and especially to those who went to a viral one, which I don't know how you guys do it, because I cannot stand for more than like 5 minutes queuing. So yeah, queuing up for a meal at a restaurant, not my thing. I know some people would do that because they have that much patience. So yeah, shout out to those people. Anything for food, right? Anyway, happy Sunday, happy weekend, everyone, no matter where you are, no matter what you do. And yes, it's a bit cloudy at the moment here in KK. How's the weather in your area? Hopefully no rain. And folks, coming up next is the weather update. But before that, here's LaRue in for the kill right here on Suburb VFM. Happy weekend.

0: weekend, and hey, the weather is one of the important element whether you are going to proceed with that plan or not. And now for the latest on the weather, let's bring in Mr. Mukti, Met Officer on duty for today, for the latest on the weather. Hello Mukti.
1: Oh, hello.
0: Good afternoon.
1: Good afternoon to you too.
0: How are you?
1: Just fine, as usual.
0: As usual, huh?
1: As usual.
0: I thought you're going to be a bit more excited since it's Sunday and it's the weekend.
1: Not really, weekend, still working.
0: Still working. Is it too busy at the office on Sunday? No?
1: Is it what?
0: Is it busy at the office on Sunday?
1: Oh, yes, of course we are busy.
0: Just like any other day, huh?
1: Just like any other day. Because actually on weekend we have a lot more job.
0: A lot more job on the weekend.
1: Because some of the office getting closed on weekend, so we have to take over some of the job.
0: Oh, I actually see. You have to take over their work.
1: See.
0: All right. Anyway, Mukti, please proceed with the weather update for today.
1: Okay. So this is the broadcast date for today, 11 October. Weather forecast valid for 12 hours from this afternoon until this night. So for this afternoon, we can expect there will be isolated thunderstorm for interior of West Coast, Kudat and Sandakan and Tawau Division. There will be no rain for Federatory Labuan. For this night, there will be isolated thunderstorm for interior and Sandakan Division. Isolated rain for West Coast, Kudat and Tawau Division. And there will be no rain for Federal 33 Labuan. For wind condition, Palawan water direction will be from west. Speed about 10 to 20 km per hour. For Labuan water, west-southwest, speed 10 to 20 km per hour. Sulu Sea direction is from west. Speed is about 10 to 20 km per hour as well. And for Celebesi, direction is from the south and the speed is about 10 to 20 km per hour as well. For the height of Palawan, Labuan, Sulu and Celebesi, all of them range from 0.5 to 1.0 meter. So the temperature for today, we can expect the maximum could reach about 34 degrees Celsius and the minimum will be about 23 degrees Celsius. Okay, that's all from our office.
0: All right, thank you for the update, Mukti. Have a great Sunday. Happy weekend.
1: Happy weekend to you too.
0: Enjoy your weekend, all right? There you have it, weather update for today. And that was Mukti, Met Officer on duty, bringing you the latest on the weather for the state. And yeah, we don't expect any rain in KK this afternoon. Very low chances of rain. So those of you who are planning to go for your walk, for your ride, whatever it is on Sunday, right? Maybe you are planning to watch the sunset later. So yeah, we do expect clear weather for today. That's the weather brought to you by the Malaysian Meteorological Department. And now back to more music. Here's The Wanted, Chasing the Sun, right here on Sabah VFM. Happy weekend.

Sabah VFM Experience Variety, and that was Jay Sean featuring Lil Wayne, Down. And we're all down for a good time, especially on a Sunday, on the weekend, even when the sky is falling down, right? Anyway, we've got some story about Kelly Clarkson. Now, she is speaking out about an experience she just had at a shop in Brooklyn, New York. She said that she was profiled by the store clerks, who assumed that she didn't have enough money to buy the items she was looking at. She says the salesperson suggested other items that were less expensive, and she compared the experience to the scene in Pretty Woman where Julia Roberts' character is profiled by a Beverly Hills salesperson. I don't know about you, but I always feel like you gotta have thousands and thousands of ringgit to burn before you can, you know, walk into these high-end shops, right? I'm not sure whether this shop in particular is high-end or not, but being profiled by a store clerk is no fun, right? Especially when you're shopping and you're trying to, you know, usually when people shop is when they try to improve their mood, right? Because they want to feel good, they want to buy something. It's like, you know, a therapy. Retail therapy, that is. So yeah, I don't know why the store clerks need to put people down by, you know, suggesting that you cannot afford these items and whatnot, right? So yeah, just let people, you know, pick and choose and buy what they wanted to buy, and we're all gonna be having a good time, right? But me myself in particular, I wouldn't walk into this high-end shop unless I know I've got money in my accounts to burn after I paid off all those bills that need to be taken care of. So yeah, that is very, very rare, because I always feel like I don't want to waste money on something that I don't really need to spend or to splurge on. I'll avoid it at all costs and buy something, you know, that is value for money. But hey, if you've got money and you've got thousands of ringgit to burn, shout out to you. Yeah, you doing your shopping on a weekend is something that a lot of people look forward to. And yeah, shout out to those of you who are working in retail. Maybe try to ask them politely and, you know, try not to hurt your customer's feeling, right? Let's take care of each other, right? You want to take care of your business, and we want to take care our feeling, our mental being, our mental health. So yeah, anyway, here's Kelly Clarkson, Stronger. What doesn't kill you, right here on Sabah VFM. Happy weekend.

0: Assalamualaikum, good afternoon. Salam alaikum Madani. This is Aida Tahir with Prime at 1 p.m. Here are the headlines. Budget 2027, civil servants, pensioners to receive special aid. And Jordan's King Abdullah begins 2-day state visit to Malaysia. Another news info. 15 areas nationwide recorded unhealthy air quality as of 12 p.m. today, with Pasir Gudang in Johor recording the highest air pollutant index, or API, reading at 178. According to the Department of Environment's APIMS portal, 7 other areas in Johor also recorded unhealthy readings, along with Balok Baru, Kuantan in Pahang and Kuala Terengganu, both at 159, and Cheras, Kuala Lumpur at 154. Meanwhile, 50 areas recorded moderate air quality, while 3 recorded good air quality. An API reading of 101 to 200 is classified as unhealthy. We now look at how industry players and experts view Budget 2027. The 490 million ringgit allocation for the Malaysia Border Control and Protection Agency, or AKPS, would be used to recruit more personnel and strengthen the use of modern technology to enhance national border security. Home Minister Datuk Sri Saifuddin Nasution Ismail said the increased allocation reflected the government's commitment to strengthening AKPS as the sole agency responsible for the control and protection of the country's borders.
1: Dengan peruntukan sebesar ini, pertama adalah soal perjawatan. 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
0: Datuk Sri Saifuddin Nasution Ismail. Now, the 8 billion ringgit allocation for technical and vocational education and training, or TVET, across ministries under Budget 2027 is a highly progressive move. Mechatronics Engineering Lecturer from International Islamic University, Malaysia, Associate Professor Dr. Yasir Muhammad Mustafa said the initiative would benefit TAFIS students and former Malaysian Armed Forces personnel by expanding their career opportunities. He said the training could help both groups develop industry-relevant skills, improve their job prospects, and contribute to economic growth. Meanwhile, the proposed exemption of micro, small and medium enterprises with annual sales below 50 million ringgit from the minimum wage increase under Budget 2027 is expected to ease cost pressures on smaller businesses. Malaysian Employers Federation Senior Advisor Dato' Dr. Syed Hussein Syed Husman said the measure would give businesses more time to strengthen operations and improve productivity. He said raising the minimum wage from 1,700 to 2,000 ringgit effective June 1st next year would also increase employment costs such as statutory contributions and overtime payments. Now, Budget 2027's shipping incentives are expected to ease financing costs and support the growth of Malaysia's domestic shipping industry. Maritime analyst Nazri Khalid said extending the full income tax exemption for Malaysian shipping companies until 2036, along with fixed stamp duty rates on ship financing loans, could improve access to funding. He said the incentives could help expand local shipping capacity, reduce reliance on foreign vessels, and support investment in more environmentally friendly ships. In other news, Jordan's King Abdullah II begins a 2-day state visit to Malaysia today at the invitation of His Majesty Sultan Ibrahim. In a statement, the foreign minister said the visit will include a state welcoming ceremony, an audience with the king, a state banquet, and a meeting with Prime Minister Datuk Seri Anwar Ibrahim. The visit also highlights close educational ties with more than 3,000 Malaysian and Jordanian students studying in each other's countries. Bilateral trade reached nearly 1 billion ringgit last year, rising 15.2% from 2024. Meanwhile, bilateral trade between Malaysia and Uzbekistan reached 430.2 million ringgit in the first 6 months of this year, reflecting significant potential for expanding economic cooperation between the two countries. Malaysia's ambassador to Uzbekistan, Rafida Abdul Aziz, said the current trade value could be increased further, particularly through the manufacturing, electrical and electronics, food and commodity sectors, including oil and palm-based products. This potential creates opportunities to expand market access, strengthen business ties, and explore new mutually beneficial investment opportunities. And still ahead, no Malaysians hurt in Saudi airport incidents. Now, no Malaysians have been reported killed or injured following the latest attack at King Khalid International Airport in Riyadh and a projectile incident near King Fahd International Airport in Dammam, Saudi Arabia. Wisma Putra said the Malaysian embassy in Riyadh was in contact with Malaysians stranded by travel disruptions to provide consular assistance. Malaysians travelling to or through Saudi Arabia have been advised to check flights status directly with airlines, expect possible delays or cancellations, and follow local authorities' safety instructions. Saudi authorities reported 12 deaths and 309 injuries in Saturday's attack at King Khalid International Airport. Meanwhile, at least 40 houses and two suspension bridges were swept away by a flash flood in Nepal's Gorkha district. The flood occurred after a landslide blocking the Kaligandaki River gave way in Chumanubri rural municipality. Local officials said the houses were spread across five settlements with no casualties reported so far. Residents along the river were advised to evacuate early while rescue teams have reached the affected area and authorities continue to assess the damage. Now, two men have been killed and 16 others injured in separate accidents involving traditional festival floats in Japan's Osaka Prefecture. Local police said the men, aged 51 and 48, were trapped underneath floats that overturned in the cities of Izumisano and Izumiyotsu on Saturday. The accidents are believed to have occurred during Yarimawashi, a festival tradition in which participants pull large floats around corners at high speed. Police are investigating the causes of both accidents. And now turning to sports, badminton, Malaysia's newly formed men's doubles pair Aaron Tai and Yap Roy King have reached the final of the Arctic Open 2026 in Finland. The pair beat Denmark's Christian Faust Kjær and Rasmus Kjær 21-14, 21-16 in just 37 minutes. They will face Taiwan's Lai Po Yu and Sai Fu Cheng in the final. Meanwhile, professional men's singles player Li Zijia has been eliminated in the semi-finals of the Arctic Open 2026 after a three-game defeat to Denmark's Anders Antonsen. The world number 56 lost 11-21, 21-15, 16-21 to the world number 6 and 4th seed, who now leads their head-to-head record 6-5. Despite the defeat, Zijia showed promising signs, having upset France's second seed, Christo Popov, in the quarterfinals. And now before I end the bulletin, here's a recap of the headlines. Budget 2027, civil servants, pensioners to receive special aid. And Jordan's King Abdullah begins two-day state visit to Malaysia. And that concludes the news edited by Putri Rosli. Thank you for tuning in. Salam Malaysia Madani.

0: Variety.
1: Today in history, on this day in 1982, search and rescue teams successfully found Yang Berhormat Tan Sri Muhammad Ghazali bin Shafi, the Minister of Foreign Affairs, who had gone missing after being involved in a helicopter crash involving a Cessna 206 aircraft in the area of Kampung Janda Baik, Bukit Tinggi, Pahang. He was located by a Royal Malaysian Air Force rescue helicopter at 2 p.m. after being lost in the jungle for 30 hours. Due to dense forest conditions that prevented the rescue helicopter from landing, he was hoisted by rope through the tree branches into the helicopter. Yang Berhormat Tan Sri Muhammad Ghazali was then immediately taken to the Planning Operations and Rescue Center at Kampung Somsom Hilir, Bentong, Pahang before being rushed to the Ward 14 of Kuala Lumpur General Hospital for further treatment. In the crash, Mr. Charan Dan, the personal bodyguard of Yang Berhormat Tan Sri Muhammad Ghazali, and Mr. Varjis Chako, a flight instructor from the Royal Selangor Flying Club, were killed. Today in history, script was prepared by Documentation and Publication section of the National Archives.
2: Belanjawan 2027. 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
1: 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Ain't no holding. Hey, lay your cards down, down, down, down.
0: We've got it all here on Saba VFM. 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
2: Saba VFM Experience Variety. Good afternoon, happy Sunday, happy weekend, everyone. And yes, it's a bit cloudy at the moment here in KK, but the weekend must go on, right? But we do not expect any rain in KK this afternoon, according to Met Malaysia, with a maximum temperature of 34 degrees Celsius. And yeah, happy weekend no matter where you are, no matter what you do. Now folks, if you are into motorsports, now showing on Sukan Plus is the MotoGP 2026 Pertamina Grand Prix of Indonesia. And yes, live on Sukan Plus, available on RTM Click, on MyTV, and also on Astro. And here's Gabrielle Sunshine right here on Saba VFM. Happy weekend.

Sabah VFM Experience Variety. That was Nico and Vince, Am I Wrong? Alright folks, according to a statement posted on Facebook page of the Road Transport Department JPJ a few minutes ago, the department is taking the viral incident involving a Chery Moda 5 in Johor Bahru last week seriously, as it has raised public concerns about the vehicle's safety. As a precautionary measure, JPJ will temporarily suspend the relevant vehicle type approval VTA certificate and halt new registration of the Chery Moda 5 until the technical investigation is completed and potential safety risks are identified. This measure will be implemented selectively, targeting only the models and variants potentially involved in the incident. So yeah, that was a statement posted by the Road Transport Department JPJ concerning an incident involving a Chery Moda 5 in Johor Bahru last week. And now here's the Scrib Hall of Fame right here on Sabah VFM. Happy Sunday.

0: Good afternoon and salam Malaysia Madani. This is Elfi Muhammad with the local news. The Aku Kasih at Sabah 2026 outreach program is providing communities with a platform to raise concerns about basic infrastructure directly with federal and state government agencies. Minister in the Prime Minister's Department overseeing Sabah and Sarawak Affairs, Dato' Mustafa Sakmut, said residents could highlight issues including flooding, potholes and disruptions to water and electricity supplies. Organized by the Prime Minister's Department through the Malaysian National Institute of Public Administration, the program channels residents' complaints and views through forums and community dialogues to enable follow-up action by the relevant authorities. It also aims to foster patriotism and a stronger sense of national identity. The program will continue in Kudat, Kota Marudu, Pensiangan, and Tenam. Efforts to preserve the Dusun language and cultural heritage must be strengthened through greater involvement from young people, educational institutions and digital technology. Deputy Chief Minister Datuk Seri Panglima Dr. Joachim Gun Salam said the Dusun language was more than just a means of communication representing the community's identity, history, customs and traditional knowledge. Speaking at the closing ceremony of the Ranau Dusun Language and Culture Festival in Ranau, the event also saw the launch of the Ranau Ethnic Learning Center and the Ranau Wikimedia Community Association. Both initiatives are expected to support the documentation of the Dusun language, folklore and traditional knowledge through educational and digital platforms including online dictionaries, podcasts and learning materials. Residents in Paitan and Pitas could increase their incomes by growing the Sri Kanji Satu variety of cassava, said Agriculture, Fisheries and Food Industry Minister Datuk Jamawi Jaafar. He said each plant could produce an average of 10 kilograms of cassava, which could be processed into animal feed, adding that the crop also offers commercial potential with prices reaching 1 ringgit and 20 cent per kilogram. Speaking after visiting the Trikopora Sindrian Berhad cassava farm in Kampung Tangkarosan, Paitan in the Beluran district, Datuk Jamawi also called on the Sabah Agriculture Department to work with the company to promote the crop among local communities. Mental health must be given the same attention as physical health, while stigma surrounding mental health conditions must be addressed, Kalabakan Member of Parliament Dato' Andi Muhammad Suryadi Bandi said. He added that communities should create safe and supportive environments where people feel comfortable seeking help, and that the public must be encouraged to understand that asking for help is not a sign of weakness. He was speaking at the Tawau Hospital level celebration of World Mental Health Day. The event included a 5-kilometer fun run and a 3-kilometer family walk to raise awareness of the importance of mental health. The Malaysian National Consumer Foundation Sabah Branch welcomed Budget 2027 measures aimed at easing the cost of living, strengthening social protection and upgrading basic rural infrastructure. Its chairman, David Chan, said the increase in allocations for Rahma Cash Assistance and Rahma Basic Assistance from 15 billion to 16 billion ringgit, together with the planned increase in the minimum wage to 2,000 ringgit from June 2027, was expected to improve public welfare. However, he stressed that the minimum wage increase must take employers' financial capacity into account and should not lead to excessive price rises. The foundation also welcomed the allocation of 3.3 billion ringgit to upgrade basic rural facilities, adding that Sabah and Sarawak should be prioritized because communities in remote areas continue to face high logistics costs and inadequate infrastructure.
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back with more news. The Sabah government has been urged to expand opportunities for high-skilled employment to reduce the outflow of skilled workers to other states. Senior lecturer at the University of Malaysia Sabah's Faculty of Social Sciences and Humanities, Associate Professor Dr. Shahrudin Awang Ahmad, said a mismatch between the number of graduates and suitable career opportunities was among the reasons young Sabahans sought work elsewhere. He said improvements to basic infrastructure and efforts to attract new investment should be used to create quality jobs with better career prospects. This would help retain local talent and enable Sabahans to contribute to the state's economic development. In addition, he also urged the state government to introduce a digital monitoring system to track development projects in real time following an increase in the state's allocation to 18.7 billion ringgit under budget 2027. Dr. Shahrudin said a digital dashboard would allow project progress to be monitored transparently, adding that real-time information sharing and quarterly reports would enable the public to assess how effectively public funds were being spent. He said the system could also strengthen accountability and reduce concerns over possible leakages in public spending. Sabah's gig economy could create more job opportunities for young people as the digital economy and technology continue to develop. The 2027 budget also focuses on improving gig workers' welfare through higher incomes, social protection and social security organization or PEKESO contributions incentives for e-hailing and p-hailing drivers. Youth Development, Sports Advancement and Creative Economy Minister Datuk Nizam Abu Bakar Titingan said young people needed the right skills and expertise to take advantage of opportunities in the sector. United Sabah Islamic Association USIA President Datuk Sapawi Ahmad urged women members to strengthen their roles in religious outreach, education and community development. He said the association's empowerment plan focuses on governance, education, technology and human capital development, stressing also on the importance of empowering Putri Usia to develop knowledgeable, ethical and competitive young women leaders. Datuk Sapawi said this at the Usia Women's Citra Madani Charity Dinner in Kota Kinabalu, officiated by the Sabah Head of State's wife, Toh Puan Farida Tusen, aimed at raising funds for religious outreach, Islamic education, welfare and community programs across Usia's 29 divisions in Sabah. That is the end of the local news prepared by Sandra Sokial. Salam Malaysia Madani.

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0: 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It's all here, right here, on Sabah VFM, Experience Variety.
4: Sabah VFM Experience Variety. Good afternoon, happy Sunday, happy weekend everyone. And yes, it's a cloudy Sunday here in KK. How's the weather in your area, folks? I hope there is no rain in your area, cause it's the weekend and people wanna be out and about, enjoying the time with their friends, with their families. And yeah, no matter what you are doing this weekend, enjoy your weekend, everyone. And shout out to those of you who are tuning in via TikTok. Hello, TikTok people. And shout out to those of you who are listening through radio. And I'll be here till 3 o'clock. We still got time for more music. And here's the Ben Perry, If I Die Young, right here on Sabah VFM. If I-

Sabah VFM Experience Variety, and that was Shakira saying you would never see her cry. And yeah, such a powerful song whenever you just feel like you wanna vent out all your emotions, right? Anyway, I've got some story about the Pussycat Dolls. Shout out to the Pussycat Dolls fans. Well, they are forced to cut the price of UK tour tickets to just £37, which is offered as a bundle of 4 tickets for £150 on Ticketmaster. The group cancelled 33 North American tour dates after poor sales left arenas roughly 80% empty, even after previous discounting to

Nicole, Kimberly, and Ashley. And Ticketmaster ran a promotion allowing fans to buy 4 tickets for £150 to boost lagging attendance at UK arenas. I think it's a bonus, right? You can get all these tickets at such a low prices. And yeah, nowadays concert tickets are extremely high, and a lot of people couldn't afford concert tickets nowadays. And I heard some people were doing this installment plan on their concert tickets, the buy now pay later option, which is, I don't know, it's questionable, right? Buy now pay later should be the necessity items, you know, an emergency situation type of thing. But concert ticket, BNPL, don't do it, folks. Don't do it. Don't listen to your heart. But hey, it's a once in a lifetime opportunities, right? So that's the battle. Should you go to the concert or not? If you don't have the money, would you buy now, pay later your concert ticket? So yeah, that's the situation that I've read online, where people who are already struggling with their finances but they still need to live their life, and that's what they do. Anyway, here's the Pussycat Dolls. Stick with you right here on Sabah VFM. Happy Sunday, happy weekend.

0: 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Good afternoon, happy Sunday, happy weekend, everyone. That was Fastball The Way. And the music continues this weekend with B.O.B. Magic right here on Sabah VFM.
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Suburbia FM Experience Variety. That was IS, So Big. Alright folks, this is the end of Sunday edition of Experience Variety. Till next time, take care, bye for now. Have a great weekend. And I'm going to leave you with Tommy Kitten, The Tide Is High, right here on Suburbia FM. Happy Sunday.

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0: Yang amat berhormat, Datuk Seri Anwar Ibrahim, Menteri Kewangan.
2: Disaster preparedness for exam candidates. 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

Maintain daily nutrition. Adopt a balanced diet based on a food pyramid recommended by the Ministry of Health Malaysia, MOH. Consume foods high in carbohydrates, such as rice and cereals, as carbohydrates provide energy. Vegetables and fruits are also crucial for supplying vitamins. Reduce intake of foods high in fats, oils, salt, and sugar to avoid various chronic diseases. Adopt a healthy lifestyle. Exercise and recreational activities are important for our body. A balanced diet combined with regular exercise and recreational activities can burn calories and help reduce body weight. Aim to exercise at least 3 times a week for 20 to 30 minutes each session.

0: Variety.
1: Not carrying an identity card is an offence in Malaysia. Individuals who fail to present their identity card when requested by the authorities may be subject to fines and imprisonment. According to Regulation 25, Subsection 1N of the National Registration Regulations 1990, failure to carry or to present an identity card when requested is an offence. If convicted, the offender may be punished with imprisonment of up to 3 years, a fine of up to 20,000 ringgit or both. Therefore, it is important to always carry your identity card and present it to the authorities when requested.
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